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3: 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It's not just a specialty. 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We feel like we want to crown him the roast fish champion, but that is for you to decide. We are celebrating roast fish and the fish fry from G King at 139 Woodbrook Yard. 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

0: 139 Woodbrook Yard has found another star. G King's is the fish master taking street level vending into an art that is amazing to taste and beautiful to experience. Roast fish and fried fish that is truly done the Trinidad and Tobago way. 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The fish and chips that you are having today was probably swimming in Las Cuevas last night. Finally, a seafood specialist at Woodbrook Yard. Roast fish, shrimp, lobster. The roast fish box with the okra, breadfruit, cassava, and purple sweet potato. It's not just a specialty. It's the reason we invited them to Woodbrook Yard. We feel like we want to crown him the roast fish champion, but that is for you to decide. We are celebrating roast fish and the fish fry from G King at 139 Woodbrook Yard. Yes.
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0: 139 Woodbrook Yard has found another star. G King's is the fish master taking street-level vending into an art that is amazing to taste and beautiful to experience. 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The fish and chips that you are having today was probably swimming in Las Cuevas last night. 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Roast fish, shrimp, lobster. The roast fish box with the okra, breadfruit, cassava, and purple sweet potato. It's not just a specialty. It's the reason we invited them to Woodbrook Yard. We feel like we want to crown him the roast fish champion, but that is for you to decide. We are celebrating roast fish and the fish fry from G King at 139 Woodbrook Yard. Yes.
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0: 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Another street vendor is on the rise at Woodbrook Yard. 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
1: Even though we both know we're liars and we start each other's fires, we just know that we'll be alright. 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

0: 139 Woodbrook Yard has found another star. G King's is the fish master taking street level vending into an art that is amazing to taste and beautiful to experience. 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The fish and chips that you are having today was probably swimming in Las Cuevas last night. Finally, a seafood specialist at Woodbrook Yard. Roast fish, shrimp, lobster. The roast fish box with the okra, breadfruit, cassava, and purple sweet potato. It's not just a specialty. It's the reason we invited them to Woodbrook Yard. We feel like we want to crown him the roast fish champion, but that is for you to decide. We are celebrating roast fish and the fish fry from G King at 139 Woodbrook Yard. Yes.
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0: Every night, someone you love struggles to breathe while they sleep. 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Snoring isn't just noise. 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

0: tradition. 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

0: Oh, yes. Happy Tuesday morning, everybody. It's a beautiful Tuesday morning. Welcome to it. You're on Star 947 HD. Jace, checking in. Second day of school. How the kids looking? How the kids feeling? How was the first day? Did you get homework on the first day? Are teachers giving homework on the first day of school? Oh, gosh, teachers, a little wicked, boy. Well, you're wicked. That's all right. Homework is a part of it, kids. Homework is just a part of it. You know what I mean? Think of it like a side hustle that you don't get paid for. Anyway. Morning affirmations, people. What are you telling yourself every single morning to make sure you're in the right frame of mind to get through your day and your week? Repeat after me. These are very important. Today, I choose peace over pressure. All the kids, repeat after me. I am grateful for another day, another opportunity, and another chance to grow. Kids, repeat after me. I believe in myself and the path I am creating. Repeat after me. I am capable, focused, disciplined, and resilient. Repeat after me, everything I need to move forward is already within me. Absolutely, kids. Everything you need is already inside you, waiting to come out. You're on Star 947 HD, y'all. Let's get this day started.
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1: 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It's now 6:30 a.m. The TNT Football Association, TTFA, will not receive the $2.5 million it requested from Sport TT to help fund the senior men team's participation in the 2026 CONCACAF Nations League. Sports Minister Philip Watts is reported to have confirmed the request was rejected because the TTFA has outstanding financial reports and is already under a hold on further funding. All 777 government and government-assisted schools, including ECCE centers, reopened across TNT on Monday for the new academic year. Form 1 students are expected to receive laptops during the first term. The Ministry of Education says the Police in Schools program will continue with a zero-tolerance approach to violence. Outstanding repairs at a few schools will be completed after hours and on weekends. The U.S. Southern Command sank another Ecuadorian vessel that was already linked to the criminal group Los Choneros. The sunken vessel, whose name has not been released, was the fifth targeted by U.S. forces in less than 2 weeks. The people on board the vessel were removed before the boat was destroyed. The new managing director of the Housing Development Corporation, HDC, is Ronald Huggins, who once served as the senator for the People's National Movement and was the party's public relations officer. His appointment was announced yesterday. And Australian social media users would be given a choice to opt out of algorithms under proposed laws that would let users have more control over what they see on their social media feeds. Australia's Prime Minister Anthony Albanese said a new law will require social media platforms to provide user empowerment tools that give people who are 16 years and older a genuine and enduring choice about what they see in their feeds. Australia is the first country in the world to introduce laws that ban children under 16 from holding accounts on the world's largest social media platforms, including Instagram, Facebook, and TikTok. That's what's trending on this Tuesday morning to 6:30 a.m. Look out for another newsfeed at 7:30 a.m. right here on Star.
0: 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You're listening to Chase, the voice that gets your day going.

Ah, boy. Happy Tuesday morning, everybody. It's a beautiful Tuesday morning, second day of school. The kids getting ready. The kids on their way. Feel free to send them early morning shout-outs. Let me know who's ready in the car and ready for a good day at school. Good morning, Bina, Ashley, and Lily. Traffic wasn't so bad in Rio, Claro. All right. How the traffic looking this morning in Rio? How is it looking anywhere? Good morning, my boy Cordell. What's up? Good morning, Megan and Venicia, always here. Friday was Samara's first day at primary school. All right. First year infants as well. Larissa, what's up? Good morning, Larissa. Now in standard four. Okay. Lots of love and blessings to you both, Samara and Larissa. What's up, Samara and Larissa? Somebody said they're ready to go back home, yes? Lissandra. Is that how you say that name? Lissandra? Lissandra, ready to go back home already? Sweetheart, it's 20 to 7 in the morning. It is 20 to 7 on the second day of school. You give up already? You fed up already? Okay.

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Don't be such a quitter. It's only the second day of school.

First term, 14 weeks. Term two is going to be from January 4th, 2027 to March 25th. And term three will be April 12th to July 9th, 2027, of course. 14 weeks, 12 weeks, and then 13 weeks. Lissandra, you can't be fed up already. What's going on with you? Anyway, more importantly, fellas, more importantly, you know what's going on today? Oh, yes. It's the return. It is the return. Thank God for football. Thank God for football all year. Take it in. Let's take it in. Pull up. Hold on. Let's get back to the music.

0: 139 Woodbrook Yard has found another star. G King's is the fish master taking street-level vending into an art that is amazing to taste and beautiful to experience. 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The roast fish box with the okra, breadfruit, cassava, and purple sweet potato. It's not just a specialty. It's the reason we invited them to Woodbrook Yard. We feel like we want to crown him the roast fish champion, but that is for you to decide. We are celebrating roast fish and the fish fry from G King at 139 Woodbrook Yard. Yes.
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Oh yes, it's a beautiful Tuesday morning, second day of school, y'all. Hit me up on the start chat, 7774947. Good morning to all the teachers. What's going on, Stefan? Well, I'm Stefan. Stefan, hey, what's going on, eh? It's best you go back home. Best you go back home, I know. Because if you're not in the right frame of mind to be teaching the people children, you know what I mean? Good morning to all the teachers out there, man. Teachers getting up and getting out in the right frame of mind. Y'all have no idea how much these teachers go through, you know. You know how many teachers taking money out of their pocket to feed some children when they come? And buy them a little snack here and there, buy them a book. They own money, you know, and we all know teachers don't make that much money. Right? We all know. It ain't no secret. Right? And these teachers, some of them, take money out of their own pocket to try and help these kids when they're in need. Big up all the teachers, man. Love it. Love the effort the teachers make. And of course, hey, parents, hey, what's going on? Have respect for the teachers too. And I know some parents and teachers don't get along. Well, all they're trying to is a new year. It's a new school year. Let me try and, you know what I mean? Whatever happened in the past is the past. Let's try and get along this year. All right? Then WhatsApp groups is be going crazy. Are you in a WhatsApp group with your child's teacher? Those WhatsApp groups be out of control sometimes. Have you ever seen a WhatsApp group get out of control when 15 people trying to chime in on the same conversation and then, you know, two other people having their own conversation by themselves and then somebody else come in, right? Out of control. Out of control, some of these parents in the WhatsApp groups.

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1: 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It's brought to you by the Kiss Baking Company. Parts of TNT could face short-term drought conditions from October through November, according to the Met Office. It says Tobago, Northeast Trinidad, and the Lower Carony River Basin will be most affected by the drought spell. The dry conditions could affect agriculture and water supplies, with lower soil moisture, reduced river flows, and slower recharge of dams and underground water sources. The Met Office is therefore urging residents and farmers to conserve water and prepare for potentially drier conditions into the 2027 dry season. Prime Minister Kamala Pasad-Bisesa has hit back at critics of her suggestion that students who disrupt classes, disrespect teachers, and refuse to learn should be sent home. In another statement on Monday, the PM said the simple answer to not being sent home from school for bad behavior is to behave responsibly and respectfully and study diligently. She questioned the critics, asking why are they now complaining about common sense action being taken to protect students and teachers when all along they knew about the problems but did nothing to fix the situation. In that context, the Prime Minister noted that hardworking, law-abiding parents are fed up with bullies harassing and abusing their innocent children at school. She told parents that neither the state nor teachers are responsible for parenting and ended with the age-old warning, "You made them, so you have to mind them." In some other news, Canada struck back at the U.S. at U.S. President Donald Trump on Tuesday with tariffs of about $20 billion worth of U.S. goods in response to the latest round of tariffs on Canada. The tariffs hit hundreds of American products, including steel, aluminum, cheese, appliances, clothing, cosmetics, and farm equipment at rates of about 15, 25, or even 50%. More international news, a wave of attacks on Saudi Arabia this morning wounded more than 70 people and ignited fires along several oil facilities and utilities in the kingdom's southern region. It marks a major escalation in the renewed conflict between the Saudis and the Iranian-backed Houthi rebels in Yemen. The flare-up brings more uncertainty for the global economy. And football fans, Club Sando FC will host the Dominican Republic's Delfines del Este FC in Group A of the CONCACAF Caribbean Cup at the Hazley Crawford Stadium this evening. Club Sando are confident of a victory that will take them into the semi-finals. Kickoff is at 7 p.m. That's a look at what's trending here on Ojo, brought to you by the Kiss Baking Company.
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Lady, I don't know where your husband is. 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I don't know. I know where your husband will be this afternoon. Champions League football this afternoon, fellas. I can't wait. Music from the underground coming up.

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2: 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Nice place to be. Perfect in the morning. Get yourself some nice breakfast, double, sahina. You know what I'm saying? 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Best place to be early in the morning. Before the school drop off, or parents, I mean even after. After you drop the kids, stop by the yard. Get yourself some doubles, sit down, chill out. Enjoy your doubles, enjoy your sahina, enjoy your juice. And then get to work. You know what I'm saying? Start your day right. Starting for 7 years, time for some brand new music from the underground. 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It's called Hands on Me. 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

0: But yeah, that's a brand new one from Becky Hill. 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We move in as one.
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1: 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It's not just a specialty. It's the reason we invited them to Woodbrook Yard. We feel like we want to crown him the roast fish champion, but that is for you to decide. We are celebrating roast fish and the fish.

0: 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Yes.
1: 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Recycle it. 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

0: come throw away the glass. I say recycle it. I say recycle it.
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0: 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The morning startup is on with Jace.

0: yeah, happy Tuesday morning, y'all. Second day of school. You're on Star 947 HD, y'all. Jace here with you. Keep sending those school shout outs, everything in between. And yes, people, this afternoon, what's up, my boy Mikel? Big games on this afternoon. We can talk about that later on this hour. Mikel just sent me the full lineup of games. The biggest one, of course, Real Madrid versus Inter Milan. It's going to be a great game today, right? That's going to be good. Champions League football today, fellas. That's right. But before you can study the football and Champions League and all that bacchanal, make sure your bank account in order. It's now time for a financial tip, more specifically a business loan tip from our friends at First Citizens. We put you first.
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0: Bin Bib. 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Seeing is believing. The taste is the truth. 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
3: 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It's 8:15. 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
1: Good morning once again, Star Nation. These trending stories brought to you by Island Finance. Give it to yourself. It's now 8:30 a.m. Antigua and Barbuda Prime Minister Gaston Browne has doubled down on his criticism of Caribbean judges, arguing that judicial independence does not place judges beyond reproach or accountability. Browne says weak sentences, particularly for repeat offenders convicted of serious sexual and firearms crimes, are undermining public safety, and insists he has the right to challenge the judiciary while respecting the separation of powers. Browne told judges they have an obligation to move in lockstep with other branches of government to fight crime and violence by issuing proportional sentencing. He then issued what he called a serious threat to corrupt judges, warning that when credible evidence emerges, appropriate action will be taken against them. Well, the prize money for the 2026 Panorama competition will be paid by September 20th, according to an announcement from Pantrin Bago President Beverly Ramsey Moore via social media. The 2027 competition will be launched in October. The Duke and Duchess of Sussex

0: Harry and Meghan will not be working royals now that they have returned to the UK, according to a letter sent on behalf of King Charles. They will still not be able to use titles of His and Her Royal Highness and remain private citizens. The letter is intended to clarify the status of the couple who moved back to the UK from California with their two children last month. Singapore's government says it will raise the annual salaries of its ministers and other office holders, including its prime minister, who is the highest paid political leader in the world. Lawrence Wong will see an increase of 1.4 million Singapore dollars or 1 million US dollars in his annual pay package. He has said he will donate his pay increase to charity over the next 5 years. Wong said that raising the pay of ministers was necessary to attract better talent. The government has previously argued that paying ministers high salaries will deter corruption. And the UEFA Champions League kicks off today, people, with six matches on the agenda. At 3 p.m. local time, Real Madrid will host Inter Milan at the Bernabeu, while Manchester City will be hosted by FC Porto. Borussia Dortmund will be at home to Villarreal, and Lille will host Real Betis. At 12:45, there will be two matches, Club Brugge versus Aston Villa and AEK Athens versus LASK. That's a look at what's trending here on OjoWorldTT.com to 8:30 a.m. Brought to you by Island Finance. 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

0: Oh yes, people, starting for 7 HD, it's a beautiful Tuesday morning. 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
3: Drive safe and chill. The morning startup is on.

all of that song, second voice, let me be, 947 HD, y'all. You must just let people be, you know. Let people be. Leave people alone to make their own mistakes, that kind of vibe, you know what I mean? Correct them if you can. Help them where you can as well. But for the most part, people don't listen, you know. So sometimes you have to let people make their own mistakes and then say, hey, what's going on? You see what I was telling you before? Right. Oh, what a beautiful Tuesday, y'all. What a beautiful Tuesday morning. Second day of school. Hopefully you're making the most of it. Kids are already in school, so big up the kids doing that. Much love to the parents. Gonna enjoy the rest of the day right now. Hopefully. At work or wherever. Enough love to everybody in the Star Chat. Thank you so much for all the messages this morning. And people, don't forget later on this afternoon. Olia, Olia, it's the return. The champions are back.

0: ready for some football this afternoon, girlfriends, wives. Today is the day of Champions League. Make sure you're staying quiet from 3:45 to 5:45. No talking, no arguments, no nothing. I ain't taking out the garbage. I ain't going to get no food. I'm not helping to open no jars. I ain't getting up for nothing. Leave we alone today. Good morning, Selena. Hey, that's it for me, y'all. Ashley is coming up next. Ashley is a Real Madrid fan, so give us some talk. All right, good. Jace out.
1: 947. We are one.

0: 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Know it to grow it.
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1: It's now 51 minutes after 9 a.m. Let's take a look at those trending stories to the hour, compiled by our Ojo News team. For the details, I am Ashleya. Good morning. A 23-year-old Venezuelan woman accused

0: of abandoning her newborn has been granted $60,000 bail with surety. The woman, who was charged with cruelty to a child and wasteful deployment of police, appeared before a master of the court on Monday. She was not required to enter a plea. The matter was transferred to the magistrate's court and adjourned to October 5th. The charges stem from allegations that she falsely reported finding an abandoned newborn on St. Mary's Road, South Oripuj, on August 20th, before police determined she was the baby's mother. The infant remains at Point Forte Hospital. All 777 government and government-assisted schools, including ECCE centers, reopened across Trinidad and Tobago on Monday for the new academic year. One students are expected to receive laptops during the first term. The Ministry of Education say the Police in Schools program will continue with a zero-tolerance approach to violence. Outstanding repairs at a few schools will be completed after hours and on weekends. The U.S. Southern Command sank another Ecuadorian vessel that was allegedly linked to the criminal group Los Choneros. The sunken vessel, whose name has not been released, was the fifth targeted by U.S. forces in less than 2 weeks. The people on board the vessel were removed before the boat was destroyed. Canada struck back at U.S. President Donald Trump on Tuesday with tariffs on about $20 billion worth of U.S. goods in response to the latest round of tariffs on Canada. The tariffs hit hundreds of American products, including steel, aluminum, cheese, appliances, clothing, cosmetics even, and farm equipment at rates of 15%, 25%, or 50%. And finally, Club Sando FC squad will host the Dominican Republic's Delfines Dale Este FC in Group A of the CONCACAF Caribbean Cup at the Hazley Crawford Stadium this evening. Club Sando are confident of a victory that will take them into the semi-final round. Kickoff time is at 7 p.m. This story is trending now, compiled by the Ojo News Team.
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exactly 3 days away from the 25th anniversary of 9/11. And I'm not too sure if you all have been seeing so many Netflix series have been produced and released this year in the wake of the 25th anniversary approaching. I've actually gotten a chance to see all. I believe I've seen all so far. Baby, I can never tell. I think it was 3 or 4. I lost count. But New York City releases documents about air quality after 9/11.

So New York City has released previously unseen documents raising concerns about air quality in Manhattan in the aftermath of the 9/11 attacks 25 years ago, and Mayor Zoran Mamdani announced on Tuesday. By the way, did you all see Mayor Zoran Mamdani introducing Kesteban for Labor Day celebrations in New York City over the weekend gone? Well, I saw just this morning a video of him being interviewed talking about, you know, our culture. And he started to call a set of names of artists from the Caribbean that he absolutely adores music from. So big up to Zoran Mamdani for loving our culture. We are here for it. And also much love going out to the Brunch and Soca team. ABC was there covering the event over the weekend. It was a red carpet event. If you were there, you all know exactly what you all experienced. So big up to all the Caribbean people doing big things around the world. Right now, we got to get inside your underground, coming away, of course, from Republic Bank. And this one is called Fire. It's a pop and dance single by Romanian singer Alexandra Stan, who famously gave us so many years ago, Saxo Beat. Here we go. Released on April 17th of this year. Fire, inside your underground. Wait.

0: good morning energy with Ashes, taking you through Monday to Friday, 9 a.m. to 12 noon. Taking you through to lunch. Anybody had breakfast already? Yes, hoping you did.
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So former Education Minister and Opposition MP Dr. Nayan Gadsby-Dolly says the call by Prime Minister Kamala Pisabi-Sessa for teachers and principals to send misbehaving students straight home is simply placing a plaster on a sore. In a back-to-school message Sunday, Pisabi-Sessa urged teachers and principals to adopt a zero-tolerance approach to disruptive students and parents for the new academic year, which began yesterday. And first day, fight gone viral.

0: 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And remember, loans should always be used for essential items. A message from the NFLP, the National Financial Literacy Program of the Central Bank of Trinidad and Tobago. It's your money. Know it to grow it.
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0: Singapore's government says it has a very good reason to raise the annual salaries of its ministers and other office holders, including its prime minister, who is already the highest paid political leader in the world. Lawrence Wong will see an increase of 1.4 million Singapore dollars, which equates to about 1.1 million US dollars in his annual pay package. He has said he will donate this pay increase to charity over the next 5 years. Wong said that raising the pay of ministers was necessary to attract better talent. And not only that, the government has previously argued that paying ministers high salaries deters corruption.
1: Maybe you tell me.
0: Hmm.

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1: It's exactly 10:30 a.m. Let's take a look at those trending stories to the hour, compiled by the OG News team and coming our way, courtesy Star 947. The Trinidad and Tobago Football Association, the TTFA, will not receive the $2.5 million TT it requested from Sport TT to help fund the senior men's team participation in the 2026 CONCACAF Nations League. Sports Minister Philip Watts is reported to have confirmed the request was rejected because the TTFA has outstanding financial reports and is already under a hold on further funding. Prize money for the 2026 Panorama competition will be paid by September 20th, according to an announcement from Pan Trinbago President Beverly Ramsey Moore via social media. The 2027 competition will be launched in October. Prime Minister Kamala Prasad-Bisesa has hit back at critics of her suggestion that students who disrupt classes, disrespect teachers, and refuse to learn should be sent home. In another statement on Monday, the PM said the simple answer to not being sent home from school for bad behavior is to behave responsibly and respectfully and study diligently. She questioned the critics, asking, why are they now complaining about common sense action being taken to protect students and teachers when all along they knew about the problems but did nothing to fix the situation? In that context, the Prime Minister noted that hardworking, law-abiding parents are fed up with bullies harassing and abusing their innocent children at school. She told parents that neither the state nor teachers are responsible for parenting and ended with the age-old warning, you made them, so you have to mind them. In another news story, a wave of attacks on Saudi Arabia this morning wounded more than 70 people and ignited fires at several oil facilities and utilities in the kingdom's southern region. It marks a major escalation in the renewed conflict between the Saudis and the Iranian-backed Houthi rebels in Yemen. The flare-up brings more uncertainty for the global economy. And finally, in some football news, lots of games on today. The UEFA Champions League kicks off today with six matches on the agenda. At 3 p.m. local time, Real Madrid, will host Inter Milan at Bernabeu, while Manchester City will be hosted by FC Porto. Borussia Dortmund will be at home to Villarreal, and Lille will host Real Betis. At 12:45 p.m. local time, there will be two matches, Club Brugge versus Aston Villa and AEK Athens versus LASK. These stories trending now, compiled by the OG News team.
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nobody apologizes anymore. 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

All right, so getting back to the unruly students in school. We had one Starholic give a suggestion here. I'm not too sure what she was agreeing to, but she said 100% agreed. Morning. She said, start expelling students and send them to some place that will teach them how to behave. And with them doing

0: schools nationwide. Do you have any suggestions like that, Starholic? Marissa, let us know via StarChat, all right? 777-4947. And could you imagine, in the middle of the hurricane season, Trinidad and Tobago facing a drought? Well, Trinidad is facing a drought watch in September this month, while Tobago and other parts of northeastern Trinidad could move into drought warning in October. This according to the latest outlook from the Trinidad and Tobago Met Service yesterday. It comes during a period where Trinidad and Tobago is experiencing significant heat stress. And the Met Service reported that yesterday's maximum temperatures reached about 33 degrees Celsius in Trinidad and 32 in Tobago, but the heat index feels like temperature reached 36 in Trinidad and 35 in Tobago. Well, my thermometer was saying 39 at one point, so I know about 33. And that's not even the heat index, so feels like temperature. That's what my thermometer was saying yesterday. It reached 39 at certain points. But anyway, getting inside now, your star pod coming your way. Courtesy Digicel, Real Connections. Here is Olivia Rodrigo once again. After we just played for you Stupid Song, now we're going to give you Drop Dead.
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0: 139 Woodbrook Yard has found another star. G King's is the fish master taking street-level vending into an art that is amazing to taste and beautiful to experience. Roast fish and fried fish that is truly done the Trinidad and Tobago way. G King's uses only fresh fish caught daily, never frozen. The fish and chips that you are having today was probably swimming in Las Cuevas last night. Finally, a seafood specialist at Woodbrook Yard. Roast fish, shrimp, lobster. The roast fish box with the okra, breadfruit, cassava, and purple sweet potato. It's not just a specialty. It's the reason we invited them to Woodbrook Yard. We feel like we want to crown him the roast fish champion, but that is for you to decide. We are celebrating roast fish and a fish fry from G King at 139 Woodbrook Yard. Yes.
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1: Now exactly 11:30 a.m. Let's take a look at those the trending stories to the hour compiled by the OG News team and coming our way with the kind compliments of Kiss Baking Company. With the details, I am Ashleya. Good morning again. Parts of Trinidad and Tobago could face short-term drought conditions from October through November, according to the Met Office. It says Tobago, Northeast Trinidad, and the lower Carony River Basin will be most affected by the drought spell. The dry conditions could affect agriculture and water supplies, with lower soil moisture, reduced river flows, and slower recharge of dams and underground water sources. The Met Office is therefore urging residents and farmers to conserve water and prepare for potentially drier conditions into the 2027 dry season. Antigua and Barbuda Prime Minister Gaston Brown has doubled down on his criticism of Caribbean judges, arguing that judicial independence does not place judges beyond reproach or accountability. Brown says weak sentences, particularly for repeat offenders convicted of serious sexual and firearms crimes, are undermining public safety, and insists he has the right to challenge the judiciary while respecting the separation of powers. Brown told judges they have an obligation to move in lockstep with the other branches of government to fight crime and violence by issuing proportional sentencing. He then issued what he called a serious threat to corrupt judges, warning that when credible evidence emerges, appropriate action will be taken against them. Thousands of passengers at major UK airports, including Heathrow and Gatwick, have been plunged into chaos after a technical issue grounded a number of flights. Departures are experiencing long delays after an air control issue left planes unable to take off safely. Singapore's government says it will raise the annual salaries of its ministers and other office holders, including its prime minister, who is the highest paid political leader in the world. Lawrence Wong will see an increase of 1.4 million Singapore dollars or 1 million US dollars in his annual pay package. He has said he will donate this pay increase to charity over the next 5 years. Wong said that raising the pay of ministers was necessary to attract better talent. The government has previously argued that paying ministers high salaries deters corruption. And finally, Australian social media users would be given a choice to opt out of algorithms under proposed laws that would let users have more control over what they see on their social media feeds. A new law will require social media platforms to provide user empowerment tools that give people who are 16 years and older a choice about what they see in their feeds. These stories are trending now, compiled by the OG News team and coming our way courtesy Kiss Baking Company.
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the top of the morning going out to the Innovare team locked in from Woodbrook. And much love going out to all our Starholics that touch your base with us this morning. Good morning to you, the gopher. You know who you are. Leaving all with these words, turn up everything. Turn up your magic. Turn up your voice. Turn up your strength. Turn up your humor, your kindness, your gratitude, and turn up your love. That's it for me inside today's programming. Until tomorrow, God willing. Alan Gray's up next at noon.

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I mean, that's not a luxury afforded to the students out right now. They go to school to learn, not a fashion show. That's what the Fresh Prince said. As we're inside Cruise Control Tuesday, doing it like this.

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1: 139 Woodbrook Yard has found another star. G King's is the fish master taking street level vending into an art that is amazing to taste and beautiful to experience. 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The fish and chips that you are having today was probably swimming in Las Cuevas last night. Finally, a seafood specialist at Woodbrook Yard. Roast fish, shrimp, lobster. The roast fish box with the okra, breadfruit, cassava, and purple sweet potato. It's not just a specialty. It's the reason we invited them to Woodbrook Yard. We feel like we want to crown him the roast fish champion, but that is for you to decide. We are celebrating roast fish and the fish fry from G King at 139 Woodbrook Yard. Yes.
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0: Brought to you this hour with the kind compliments of the Kiss Baking Company. The Education Ministry reports a notable improvement in student attendance on the first day of the new academic year. Data for Monday show primary school attendance at 84.6%, up from 72.2% last year, while secondary school attendance rose to 78.9%, compared with 62.5% in 2025. Teacher attendance remained high, with primary schools recording 96.5% and secondary schools 88.3%. San Fernando East MP Brian Manning is distancing himself from comments which originated from his official Facebook account this week, in which he appeared to be clapping back at critics in the comment section of his posts. In a statement today, Manning said the comments were made by someone with access to the MP's page, and said he in no way condones the responses posted online, calling it a lapse in judgment by the responsible parties. As Parliament is set to return from its mid-year break on Friday, one of the key pieces of legislation on the agenda is the Public Health Amendment No. 2 Bill 2026. The bill seeks to remove the oversight of county medical officers of health from the construction permitting system. Three men have been detained in the Southern Division as cops recovered a partially dismantled stolen car and seized 106 grams of marijuana in separate exercises under Operation Resolute Shield. A 62-year-old man was detained after the vehicle was found in Gasparillo, while two other men, ages 36 and 25, were held in separate incidents. The 36-year-old was wanted on outstanding warrants, while marijuana was found during a search of the 25-year-old's home in Duncan Village. Further afield, Canada has imposed retaliatory tariffs of up to 50% on nearly $28 billion Canadian dollars worth of U.S. goods as the trade war between the two countries intensifies. The measures cover products including milk, steel, clothing, and household appliances. Prime Minister Mark Carney says Canada remains ready for a durable trade deal, but talks have been stalled since late August. U.S. officials have warned against further retaliation. And that puts a wrap to this hour's news feed inside Cruise Control, brought to you with the kind compliments of the Kiss Baking Company. Stay tuned for your next news feed coming up in approximately 1 hour's time. I'm Paris. Good afternoon.
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Good afternoon, ladies of Rio Claro Presidential Insurance. Kizzy, Selena, Judith, locked on as we're inside another hour of your Cruise Control Tuesday. Here's a past favorite.

0: shouts also to Chance and Heroes Pharmacy and Republic Bank Rio Claro, always locked on. Be sure to hit us up in the Star Chat, 777-4947. Your faves are coming up after these.
1: 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Don't throw away the glass. I should recycle it.

0: throw away the glass. I say recycle it. I say recycle it.
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3: 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And

well, Java done, but the heat is still there. That's Young the Giant taking us to 25 past 4. Your news feed to the hour is about 6 minutes away. Good afternoon to BTS Army. 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
1: Prime Minister Kamala Prasad Bisesa has doubled down on her tough stance on delinquent students, also taking parents to task for failing to discipline their children. In a follow-up statement to her address at the start of the academic year, Prasad Bisesa declared that hard-working, law-abiding parents are fed up with their children being harassed at school. As she said, parenting is the responsibility of parents, not the state or teachers. The Ministry of Education says student attendance increased significantly on the first day of the new academic year. Data for Monday show primary school attendance at 84.6%, up from 72.2% last year, while secondary school attendance rose to 78.9%, compared with 62.5% in 2025. Teacher attendance remained high, with primary schools recording 96.5% and secondary schools 88.3%. The late Sir Garfield Sobers is being honored by the Caribbean Premier League, with the CPL naming its Hall of Fame Player Award after the West Indies cricket legend. The Sir Gary Sobers Award will be presented annually to the player inducted into the CPL Hall of Fame, which has Dwayne Bravo and Ian Bishop as its inaugural honorees. The award will be presented for the first time at the Hall of Fame Gala in Barbados on September 15th. Still in sport, the Trinidad and Tobago Football Association will not receive the $2.5 million it requested from Sport TT to support the senior men's team's participation in the 2026 CONCACAF Nations League. Sports Minister Philip Watts says the request was rejected because the TTFA has outstanding financial reports and is already under a hold on further government funding. And finally, New York City officials are releasing more than 170,000 pages of previously sealed documents on air quality following the September 11th attacks. Mayor Zoran Mamdani says the records show asbestos was found throughout areas tested near Ground Zero and accused past leaders of misleading the public about the safety of the air. The documents were uncovered following a lawsuit by a 9/11 health advocacy group and include warnings that the city could face thousands of legal claims over its response to toxic exposure. And that puts a wrap to this hour's news feed inside Cruise Control. Stay tuned for your next one coming up in approximately 1 hour's time. I'm Paris. Good afternoon.
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0: Well, if that's the case, be sure to keep the company of Star 947 as we're inside the sunset hour of your Cruise Control Tuesday.
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Thanks, Mikeo. Let them know. This one's currently at number 22 on the Hot Billboard 100. A decent run, really. I can't move.

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0: Brought to you this hour with the kind compliments of the Kiss Baking Company. A dispute over committee appointments sparked a tense confrontation at the Siparia Borough Corporation today. Mayor Dudnat Meiru and former UNC Alderman Victor Roberts exchanged heated words during this morning's special statutory meeting, with both men trading insults as tempers rose. The disagreement then prompted Roberts and other PNM-aligned councillors and aldermen to walk out in protest. Prime Minister Kamala Prasad Bisesa is defending measures to address indiscipline in schools, saying parents have long known about problems involving bullying and student behavior, but failed to act. In a follow-up statement to her address at the start of the academic year, Prasad Bisesa said hardworking, law-abiding parents are fed up with their children being harassed at school and stressed that parenting is the responsibility of parents, not the state or teachers. San Fernando East MP Brian Manning has issued a statement denying that he was the author behind controversial comments, which originated from his official Facebook account this week, saying the clapbacks were made by someone with access to the MP's page. Manning called the posts a lapse in judgment by the responsible parties, as he called for respectful debate amid party tensions. A 23-year-old Venezuelan woman accused of falsely reporting an abandoned baby in South Oropouche has been granted $60,000 bail with surety. She is charged with cruelty to a child and wasteful deployment of police. The woman allegedly claimed she found the newborn on St. Mary's Road on August 20th, but police later determined she was the baby's mother. The matter was adjourned to October 5th. And finally, parts of Trinidad and Tobago could face short-term drought conditions from October through November, according to the Met Office. It says Tobago, Northeast Trinidad, and the Lower Carony River Basin will be most affected by the drought spell. The dry conditions could affect agriculture and water supplies, with lower soil moisture, reduced river flows, and slower recharge of dams and underground water sources. The Met Office is therefore urging residents and farmers to conserve water and prepare for potentially drier conditions into the 2027 dry season. And that puts a wrap to this hour's news feed and a wrap to the news for the day, brought to you with the kind compliments of the Kiss Baking Company. I'm Paris. Good afternoon.
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3: 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And

I mean people who are doing terrible things and pretending or claiming to run the world are beyond that delusional. Meantime, we are living with the horror story of the after effects of their deeds, like the one I just read at the end of the news feed. Yeah, things are about to get hotter in ways that we don't like. Mm.

I recently came across a meme that it's quite insightful. It says, treat yourself like a data center. Take up space. Drink lots of water. Get the attention of the public administration.

we dance on into the underground, brought to you with the kind compliments of Republic Bank. With Becky Hill, this one's called Hands On Me.

0: 1, Republic Bank title sponsor and official bank of the Republic Bank Caribbean Premier League.
1: Yeah, yeah, yeah, yeah, hands up, hands up. We moving as one, yeah, we moving as one, yeah.
2: 139 Woodbrook Yard has found another star. 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The fish and chips that you are having today was probably swimming in Las Cuevas last night. 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Roast fish, shrimp, lobster. The roast fish box with the okra, breadfruit, cassava, and purple sweet potato. It's not just a specialty. It's the reason we invited them to Woodbrook Yard. We feel like we want to crown him the roast fish champion, but that is for you to decide. We are celebrating roast fish and the fish fry from G King at 139 Woodbrook Yard. Yes.
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0: Another street vendor is on the rise at Woodbrook Yard. 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Seeing is believing. 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

0: Another street vendor is on the rise at Woodbrook Yard. 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
4: 139 Woodbrook Yard has found another star. G King's is the fish master, taking street level vending into an art that is amazing to taste and beautiful to experience. Roast fish and fried fish that is truly done the Trinidad and Tobago way. G King's uses only fresh fish caught daily, never frozen. The fish and chips that you are having today was probably swimming in Las Cuevas last night. Finally, a seafood specialist at Woodbrook Yard. Roast fish, shrimp, lobster. The roast fish box with the okra, breadfruit, cassava, and purple sweet potato. It's not just a specialty. It's the reason we invited them to Woodbrook Yard. We feel like we want to crown him the roast fish champion, but that is for you to decide. We are celebrating roast fish and a fish fry from G King at 139 Woodbrook Yard. Yes.
5: Top 40, pop, dance, alternative, and soca. We are Ojo.

So you're a tough guy, like you really rough guy. Just can't get enough guy, just always so puff guy. I'm that bad type, make your mama sad type. Make your girlfriend mad type, might seduce your dad type.